Hello, everybody, and welcome back. And again, if you are just tuning in, it's Alessia, your host for Psyched Out. I am here every Wednesday from 7 to 9 p.m. And our topic today is, why does everybody want what they can't have? And we just discussed relationships, internships, all that stuff. But on our last segment before the music, I was just saying, take a second and be grateful for what you have. So, I do have another question for you guys, and honestly, this one might be a little bit dangerous, but do we actually miss people, or do we miss the version of them that we've created in our heads? Because I think there's been many times in my life where I've convinced myself I've missed someone, and then I've really sat down and thought about it, and what I actually missed wasn't them. I think it was the memory, a possibility, a version of the future people could think that they were going to have. And those things can be hard to let go of. But like I've said many times, psychologists always have an answer for everything. And people actually talk about this, and it's called idealization. And I'm sure you guys can probably guess from the name what it is, but it's basically our tendency to remember people, relationships, and even experiences as better than they actually were. So, the craziest part is that our memories aren't recordings, they're reconstructions, and every time we remember something, we're rebuilding it, which means sometimes we're not remembering what happened exactly to the T, but we're remembering the story we've told ourselves about what happened. And I think that's why moving on can feel so complicated at times, because sometimes we're grieving two different things at once. We're grieving a person, a place, an experience, but we're also grieving the future that you could have imagined. And honestly, I think the future is sometimes harder to let go of. But reality has flaws, and reality has evidence, and it has facts. But potential can be perfect. Potential never disappoints us because it's never actually what happens. And that's why it can be so difficult to stop wanting something. Not because it was perfect, but because it never got the chance to be imperfect. So, if you've been thinking about someone lately, I want you to ask yourself, do you actually miss them, or do you miss the story, the made-up idealization of them that you have in your brain? Because, like I said, they're not always the same thing. Now, I'm going to play a couple of not super happy songs. Don't get too depressed. It's okay. But I'm going to start up with Roommates by Malcolm Todd.

0: All right, welcome back. And if you're tuning in, you're quite a bit late, but it's okay. I still have 29 minutes left. And welcome to Bad Advice Corner. I'm your host. Well, it's Bad Advice Corner, part of Psyched Out. I'm your host, Alessia. And today we've been talking about why do we want things that we can't have. Anyways, it's time for, personally, actually, my favorite part of the show, where I give you guys pretty bad advice. So, I have a couple questions that I'm going to answer. I do have a special guest right now. He has popped in. He stopped making eggs. If you were here earlier, you'd get it because he made me eggs this morning. And he's here. I will let him introduce himself, my lovely boyfriend.
1: Hello. Yes. Well, I guess I'm Alessia's boyfriend.
0: What's your name?
1: My name's Angelo Schigiano. And I guess, yeah, I mean, like, the topic that we're going over today, or I guess, like, Bad Advice Corner specifically, is certainly a very fun part of this show, I would say. And you're going to hear some very interesting ideas and very interesting scenarios with some good stuff, some bad stuff, and the best resolution. So I'll bring it back to her.
0: All right, so our first question today is, he hasn't texted me back in 2 weeks, but he still consistently watches all my stories. What should I do? My bad advice? Post a selfie. Maybe post a selfie with another man. Make him a little jealous. Make it slightly mysterious. Maybe throw in a song lyric or two. Make him wonder what you're doing. No. Actually, let's talk about why this bothers us so much in the first place. I think the problem isn't necessarily the story of you. I think, like I've said, again, it's the uncertainty. Our brains hate uncertainty. So, if someone doesn't like that, us, that hurts. Obviously, it hurts. No one likes not being liked. Trust me. I know. But at least we have an answer. So when someone gives us just enough attention to keep us guessing, our brains keep searching for the meaning. We start asking questions. What does it mean? Why did they watch it? Are they thinking about me? And before we know it, we've spent more time analyzing somebody than actually talking to them. So my real advice, which I hope is not bad advice, and I hope you guys take it, is if you have to become a detective to figure out how much someone likes you or how somebody feels about you, there's your answer. I'll pass it to Angelo to see if he disagrees with me. If he does, I don't know. We'll be beefing a little bit, but it's okay.
1: Well, I mean, one, I can't really argue with my girlfriend because she's my girlfriend, but two, can't argue with my girlfriend here because the advice that she's given in this scenario is pretty sound and makes complete sense. If you're making reactionary decisions based on the littlest things that happen, from this person to maybe be, like she said, mysterious, or to try and push something out, then maybe it's just not it. You know, you can work for it, but how much? That's the question. You shouldn't make your whole life about it. So.
0: Facts on facts. What an emotionally mature man. Wow. Anyways, next question. They said they're not ready for a relationship. Should I wait? Here's my bad advice. Absolutely. Put your entire life on hold. Reject all other opportunities, become a Victorian woman or man, standing outside of the window, staring, waiting for your lover to return from the sea, or literally just ask yourself a different question. If they never change their mind, would you still want to spend the next 6 months waiting? Because sometimes we're not waiting because they're actually worth it. We're waiting because we've already invested so much time and so much emotionally that walking away feels like losing. And like I said, theme of my show, psychology. Psychologists call this the sunk cost fallacy.
1: Fallacy.
0: Fallacy, sorry. Pardon my English. We keep investing because we're already invested and not because it's actually good for us. And I think that's something a lot of people need to hear. But this is an interesting question for Angelo and I, because if you guys know us, you know the start of our relationship is not the most conventional, per se. And, you know, I'd like to hear his thoughts on this.
1: Oh, God, I'm being put on the spot. Well, let's see. I mean, like, I think, I guess, in terms of the context of our relationship, perhaps it becomes more of a toss-up situation. Because, I mean, I'm just going to speak from my heart. Obviously, we didn't have, like I said, the most picturesque conception of a relationship. But it's a relationship that I can say with the utmost confidence that every single day I am exceptionally happy. So happy that, that, you know, that we're in a relationship.
0: I do think it's important to note, though, we did not wait for each other. I don't think that's our case in regards to this question. I think it was just right timing, I suppose. So, I, for one, was not a Victorian woman staring outside my window waiting for Angelo to return from all these frat things.
1: Oh, dear.
0: And I know for a fact he wasn't. So, do we agree or do we disagree?
1: I would say we're aligned.
0: All right. Consensus? Make sure, I guess, you're invested because you actually want to be with them, not just because you've already invested too much time. Now, our second to last question, I think. Maybe not. Maybe actually definitely not. Why do I always want people more after they leave? Here's my bad advice. Because maybe they were the love of your life. Obviously. Case closed. That's literally it. There's no other answer. Or maybe distance is changing your memory. I think one of the weirdest things about our brains is that they don't store memories like videos. We rebuild them, and over time we remember the highlights while forgetting the things that hurt. And that's why sometimes we miss people more after they're gone. We remember the best parts, we forget the anxiety, the confusion, the nights we cried, and the ways that they disappointed us. But we're comparing reality to a polished memory, and the reality almost never wins in that comparison.
1: I think the concept of a polished memory is actually, like, the best way that you could put it, because something that occurs in your past life with a certain someone, looking back on it, maybe like when you start to have these ideas, like reminiscing about, you know, what it was and maybe honestly what it could have been, your brain starts to say like, huh, well, actually, you know what, it wasn't that bad, when in reality it was actually quite poor, and you're just looking on the bright side. It's smart to look on the bright side, but look on the bright side in the sense that you're forgetting the very important aspects that caused things to happen the way that they did, you know. I think Alessia and I can both agree everything happens for a reason, and that's been a line that's been said definitely a handful of times in a relationship, looking back at what happened, kind of going back to the lack of picturesque beginning of our time together. But I think that it's, you know, it's very interesting what your brain does. And with that,
0: to the next question: how do I actually know if I like someone? Bad advice. Imagine your wedding. Immediately pick out baby names, start looking for apartments, find your breed of dog that's a perfect mix of both of your personalities, or, you know, just normal behavior. Maybe try asking yourself, would I still want them if they liked me back right now? Because sometimes we're attracted to the challenge, the chase, the validation, the idea of being chosen. And when that uncertainty disappears, so does the attraction, which tells us we weren't necessarily chasing the person, we were chasing the feeling. And I think that's what a lot of people actually get. I think people really enjoy the chase. And especially in our generation, there's so many shows, there's so many songs about it. I've played a ton of songs about it already. some of my favorite songs, but you know, I do think that a lot of the times it can just be the chase. Thoughts, Ange?
1: I think it's another toss-up. I mean, like, I don't really...
0: Toss-ups here. They're giving the people bad advice.
1: why can't I stop thinking about them? I think, like...
0: Nope, that's not the question. Oh, God. He is exposing our next question.
1: Oh, boy.
0: But we are running out of time, so if you don't have a certain thought yet,
1: I'd say let's move along.
0: All right. You can just agree. You can just say, yeah, I agree.
1: It's true.
0: If needed. Anyways, Angelo exposed...
2: As I hinted at.
0: Angelo exposed our next question, and it's, why can't I stop thinking about them? Bad advice? Listen to sad music. Stare dramatically outside the car window while you watch those two raindrops race each other to the bottom, because I know I'm not the only person that does that. I know I'm not the only person that does that. And you know what? If I am, that's an original experience. But in all seriousness, I actually do think that one might help a little bit. I do think listening to sad music and getting your feels out does help. But I guess a more serious advice would be, one of the hardest things to accept is that sometimes we're not trying to get over a person, but we're trying to get over a future that we imagined and a version of our life that never happened. And that's the real loss. And it's okay to grieve that. I think, honestly, just don't confuse the future that you imagined with the reality that you were actually living, because they aren't always the same thing. Thoughts?
1: I'll say, in terms of the imagined reality that you may have with someone, that kind of wraps you up into thinking about them all the time. At the end of the day, what's important is that you live your life day by day, you know, and things are going to affect you whatever way that they do, but what you can do to best help, you know, your mental situation, if, like, you know, you're going through something tough, if you're really just involved with the idea of, like, oh, you know, this person is so great, stuff like that, what you have to do is be in the now. I think that's the best piece of advice that I can give, aside from agreeing with Alessia.
0: Real. Good job, Ange.
1: Thanks.
0: You've learned a thing or two. Super proud. Anyways, that's all the bad advice I have for you guys today, and that's the end of Psyched Out Week 1, and remember,
1: woo,
0: we're all a little bit delusional at times, and it's okay.
1: It's all
0: right. I still love you.
1: It's human.
0: Still love me. And so I will see you all next week. Keep up on the Insta for clues. Again, the tag is psychedout_WRGW. And I will make clues for next week's topic. And with that, I leave you with my good friend. I wish he was my good friend, Don Tolliver. Then I have the kid Leroy, because I have been obsessed with Off Campus, and Garrett Graham dances to that song. And then the Biebs, because who doesn't love the Biebs? All right. Peace out, guys.
1: Later, guys.

0: Sorry about that, guys. 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
1: I was trying to hug her.
0: If you heard that, that's not my bad, that's Angelo's bad. Anyways, I'll let you get back to Don Toliver.
2: E85.

Girls just wanna dance. 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

0: All right, you'll be left with the station radio, and obviously not as amazing as my music, but it's okay. Hope you enjoy. See you guys next week. Remember, 7 to 9 p.m. every Wednesday. Bye-bye.
1: Bye, guys.

0: Yo, what's up?
1: Okay, I'm getting stuff situated.
0: It's your girl Bree. Bree Who Knows. This is the show name. Bree Who Knows. Full name Bria. Call me Bree or Bria if you want. But yeah, this is Bree Who Knows. Do I really know? No. I honestly couldn't tell you. Also, fun fact, this is a 2-hour show. If you know me, I was on I was an intern fall semester, had my show The Weekly Spin in the spring. Fun fact, didn't really like The Weekly Spin, like I just came up with it, but I didn't really like the concept. Also, I can't lie, I didn't really like time. It was Sunday morning, 1 to 2 a.m. And I'm like, at that point, who's listening? Who's like really listening? People either sleep or at the club. So yeah. But let me tell you a bit about myself. I'm Bria. I'm rising junior, majoring in Africana studies, pre-law track possibly, but I just might go to law school later, just go ahead and get my master's if that's the plan. Favorite color is pink. I'm a car girl. I'm born and raised in Chicago. Shy rag on top. Chicago. Chi town. What else? I love the beach. I'm really mad there's no beach near DC, because I'd be at the beach every single day. Yeah. What else can I tell you about myself? I'm a big foodie. Athletic. I love to be active. Love to just do things. I'm a Cancer, so that means my birthday's this summer. Let's turn up. Let's turn up. Turning 20. I don't know how I feel about that. Can't lie. I don't know how I feel about turning 20. It's like been just, I don't know how I feel about it. But you know, I'm happy 19 will be over. If you're approaching 19 or is 19, best of luck to y'all. That's all I gotta give y'all. That literally all I give y'all. Because the age of 19 is where you, after like maybe the end of your crash out period, whatever age that is, probably 17, and you like 18, I'm kind of getting the best. 19, you fully lose your development. Like, you fully lose your mind at 19. You really do. And then you start getting back when your brain fully develops at 25 for women. Yeah. But 19, best luck to every one of y'all soldiers out there. Y'all are literally in the Hunger Games. So, best to all tributes. Speaking of the Hunger Games, I watched it, like, I got through half of the first one. And that was, like, a while ago. But I really want to get back into it. So, possibly will. I was able to pull up Spotify. So, what should we get into, guys? Oh! I will be here next week, but I also won't. So, going to Summer Smash next week! Year 3, baby. I'm going to Summer Smash next weekend. You don't know how happy I am. Oh! You don't know how happy I am. Oh! I'm so excited. It's my 3rd year. And it's funny enough, because my first year, I went only one day, and then my 2nd year, I went 2 days, and then my 3rd year, I'm going all 3 days. Kind of funny, I can't lie. But, and the lineup is goated. I don't want to tell y'all all the names on the list, so if you want to search it up, Lyrical Lemonade Summer Smash, or Summer Smash Lyrical Lemonade. There we go. But yeah. Oh! La lineup is good, I can't lie, but I couldn't get tickets. They was dudes also. The thing about it, for a Lala, if you want to be on a Lala wait list, you just better hope and pray. You bet to send a spell in the works, because you just better hope and pray you get off the wait list for Lala. Because mind you, you're putting down the money. You're literally, I almost tried to do the waitlist last year. You put down the money, and then you may or may not get it. So it's like, in the amount of people who go, it's like, the amount of people who are on waiting lists and yada, yada, yada. I'm like, nah, I don't do waiting lists. Like, if it's really sold out, it's sold out. I also don't do resale. I know, like, I just can't. Like, I'm too scared I'm gonna get ripped off. But, yes, man. So, yeah, summer specials next week. New music alert. Oh! You know what I do need to listen to? Lotto's new album. That is what I need to listen to. I have yet to hear, listen to it. She need to be in a game. I don't know why she's out the game. She's only in the game 10 years. Like, come on, Lotto. Yeah, and I thought Big Mama No Kids should be doing Megan's door. Megan's new snippet. Oh, he's done for. Well, he was already done for, but like, oh, he's done for. Hey, young girls, I'm out. Okay, let's get into. I'm gonna listen.

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0: Wait, we're figuring this out.
1: Good place. 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
0: But I don't hear it. 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This is great. There's the phone. 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I'm a pro at this. Let me get the fucking... 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
0: Okay, the binder's not even here, bro. 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

Okay. Question. What is everybody's thoughts on Prime Yee? Like, well, not even Prime Yee, because Prime Yee was Prime Yee. But thoughts on his new album? Personally, I didn't listen to it fully. I listened in bits and pieces. Can't lie on ya, fo. But yeah, that's like literally, like it's a good album. As like as it goes on, and you listen to it more, it's a good album. Prime Yee is Prime Yee. So bringing it to COD, you're going to hear a lot of screaming. I prepare. Did I bring my freaking AirPods? I did not do my freaking AirPods. My freaking AirPods. Yeah. I have a new level on how ranked I am. I like the multiplayer games, I can't lie. Okay, let's get into it. You don't know how excited I am, bro. I love this game bad. Okay, listening to Gucci by MF Tiski. Check out our rap. Maybe not like.

0: Hello.
1: If you hear silence where I'm just not talking. Yeah. 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Round and bare me oozy. Yeah, me back she boozy. One and another. Hey. Oh, my controller is not even connected, bro. Why is this nigga punching me? Oh, my bad. I didn't say that. Bro, why is this man up and punching me in the face, bro? Is my controller connected? I don't know. Let's see. Yes, it is. Move, man! Junior Nader. Okay. Bow, bow, bow. We're waiting for one more player. Oh, we're starting. Yee! My name is Bray Who Knows. So... So my gun don't wanna, so I don't, my controller's not working. Right. My controller is dead ass, not working, bro. And whenever this happens, I just low-key just pull out the batteries and put that thing back in. Beep. Okay, let's work. Maybe. Bro, my controller is not working, bro. Wait, no. No, not that game either. Hello, controller? Controller is not working! Bro, what be free to be? Oh, shit. Yeah, I know I got killed, but I'm just sitting here. Bro, I didn't get to connect my controller, bro. Bro, my controller's not gonna. I hate when my controller's not connected, bro. You know what? Frick that. I'm leaving the game.

0: I need a fart, bro. 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Hey, I think my controller's breaking now. I have no water.
1: Yeah.
0: Oh, I'm level 33, if that means something. I'm on TikTok now. Oh, Love Island. Can we talk about that? Nobody behind Casey Doer. Child, I'm right there. And then Zach told Kenzie he only likes girls with dark features. Girl, I'll just leave right there. And then Bryce being out of like the little bed thing. That was weird. I can't lie. Like, girl, boy, get out of here. God, I need to get to the bathroom.

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I'm scared they win all. I'm about to do it if they do.

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You make things better. Here goes. Let's see if my okay, we're again. Well, better, so you did better. Ha! More real and I'm wetter. Wetter! Wow! Wow! I feel one. Yeah. Yep, I'm on that. Yeah. Need that. Who need that? Me. Who got her? Who got her, bitch? Oh, my aggies. Boo, boo, boo. Who shooting me? Bro, who shooting me? They ganged up on me, bruh. Bing! Bing! Bing! Bing! Bing! Boop! Boop! Boop! Boop! There you go! There you go! Got one kill down. Like that. Like that. I didn't like that! We got one down, bro! We got one down, bro! Thank you. Whew. If you're not screaming, you lost aura. I can't lie. Whoa! BT? Yeah, we don't do that. We out here, bro. Boom, boom. And just like that. Oh my God, can we talk? I'm listening to Megan Bigger in Texas. Everything Bigger in Texas. As they say, but do I believe? I don't know. Let me out! Oh, I was dead. Never mind. We out here. We're back out. I'm invincible, by the way. Who captured? Get out of it. Get out of it. I'm scared. Where are they? Come out! Come out! Oh. Never mind, I lost. But we're winning. Wait, do I need to turn it down? Hold on.

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Beep. 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My bad, geez. I have to get serious for a minute. Damn! We gotta avenge. Come on, let's go. We out, let's go. Oh, this is the wrong gun, bro. Okay, I gotta get up. Can actually kill me? You know, if you want to kill me, go ahead, because I have the wrong gun anyway, bruh.

Albert losing now. Bitch, hold on, let me reroute this hoe.

I see you, Hal! I see you! I see you, Hal! Come on, bitch! Oh, my bad, geez. Sorry, that was a really loud one. I'm so sorry. I can't lie. That was a very loud one.

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Right, I was trying to hit the bomb. Anthony! Oh, wait, no, go back. And Deftone engine, no, wait. Hey, next game alert. Bam, bam. Da-da-da-da-da-da-da-da-da-da-da-da-da-da-da-da-da-da-da-da-da-da-da-da-da-da-da-da-da-da-da-da-da-da-da-da-da-da-da-da-da-da-da-da-da-da-da-da-da-da-da-da-da-da-da-da-da-da-da-da-da-da-da-da-da-da-da-da-da-da-da-da-da-da-da-da-da-da-da-da-da-da-da-da-da-da-da-da-da-da-da-da-da-da-da-da-da-da-da-da-da-da-da-da-da-da-da-da-da-da-da-da-da-da-da-da-da-da-da-da-da-da-da-da-da-da-da-da-da-da-da-da-da-d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

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He came out of nowhere, bud. Get your bitch out of the back. Get up. Hold on. Oh, man. So we just shooting, that is what I'm hearing. Oh shit. Oh, I'm losing today. I'm not on my, okay, hold on, let me lock in, bro. We in. We gotta be quiet now. Dang! Thought I had him. Wait, let me change my lovely. Wait, let me get my lovely little. Here we go. It's my. Oh, okay. Never mind. I wasn't able.

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I see you, ho! I see you! I see you! Let go! Let go! Let go! Let go! Let go! Let go! Let go! For the friend! For the friend! I see you! I see you! We out this! Out this thing right now! We on! We on go! We out! We on it! About to be, about to A, I mean, A plus A. Help me.

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You're listening. 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

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But listen to Freak on a Leash. 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

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Well, I'm going to clock out, my lovely little ship. This boy's like literally sharing at the WRGW pinball. Oh, shout out WRGW for my summer show. Clap it up. But yeah, let me sign this little QR code so I can check out. And let me be nice and set the next person up. Peace out, home squad. 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I don't know why I said home. Peace out, the knowers, the coders, the lowers, the bodies, and go to deuces.

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1: 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Max, I'll see you soon. 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
13: Good morning, students of George Washington University. It's me, Andrew Jackson, Old Hickory, former president of these United States. 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
1: 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That's the island state of Australia. 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
28: Inside Mensa Montu, double team comes. 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
26: Stuff like that motivates me.
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25: 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This time's gonna come.
28: 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This is Mensa Montu. He slams it home with authority. Authority. A lot to see now.
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29: 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I'll be running around Hong Kong butt naked. 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
17: 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It's me, Andrew Jackson, Old Hickory, former president of these United States. 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
2: 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That was so good.
1: 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Max, I'll see you soon. 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
0: 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Thanks for calling in, Dad.
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15: 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It's me, Andrew Jackson, Old Hickory, former president of these United States. 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
26: Inside Mentabantu, double team comes. Nola pass to Pena, who puts in the alley-oop.
24: Stuff like that motivates me.
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26: Elliot driving all the way home. This is to Mentabantu. He slams it home with authority. Authority. A lot to see now.
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13: Hi everyone, my name is Easy, and this is what I couldn't stop thinking about. So basically what my show is, this is a live broadcast that kind of chronicles the happenings of a woman, aka me, trying to figure out who she is and what it means to give time to her thoughts. Now, my episodes will vary in topic and featured music, but retain the same personal analysis and conversation tone for everyone to listen to and just kind of unpack their thoughts and have a moment. So it's a part talk show, part audio diary, where I move through my ideas, my songs, my arguments, and what's going on with me. Basically, it's not about having expertise or having everything figured out. It's more about the curiosity and taste and the strange process of becoming a person through which you choose to pay attention to. Because I feel like this past year I have done so much where my attention was spread thin on things I thought I prioritized and like I thought really played into who I wanted to become and be in the lifestyle and such. But I'm kind of winding down now that it's summer and I realize, you know, maybe things didn't go as I planned, but I sure got a whole new perspective about it. So I feel like not all was at loss. I actually really enjoyed my year. But, because it's the first episode, I just want y'all to have like a brief understanding of who I am and the music that I love. So this week I'll be playing country music. I love country music. I feel like a lot of people have this negative connotation to it because it's this popular idea of like, oh my gosh, country music is so bad for this reason and that reason. It's so cliche and it's rednecks and so on. But I feel like when you cut it off that immediately, you lose a lot of nuance of the genre. And I feel like it's kind of counterintuitive because people approach different genres of music, say pop or jazz, in a very different way as well. I feel like it's unfair to just close off an entire genre that is so good. And I just want to show you some of my favorite songs this week. Before that, let me share some of my new obsessions as of late. For me, I love Barebell protein bars. Now, I've been eating protein bars since I was, I want to say elementary school, because the after school cafeteria offered Quest and Built bars. Those were horrendous, but everyone kept telling me, ZZ, it's great for your gains and muscles and growing tall. And something about me is I was 5'5 when I was 11, so I had dreams of being like 6'5 by the time I was 20. Unfortunately, I stopped growing at 11, but I still had dreams, you know, like I'm only 20, I got 5 more years to stop growing, kind of, if I'm hopeful. So I spent a lot of time with getting in my nutrients like calcium and my vitamins and walking and exercise and hydration. But protein has always been this baseline thing of

like you're never eating enough of it. But don't eat too much where your poops are compromised. But I think I'm pretty okay in that part. But bearable protein bars, oh my days, it's just like candy. And I feel like everyone keeps saying, like, oh no, like it's chalky, it's a protein bar. I swear it's not. It is just, it's so, it melts in your mouth. All the flavors are so good. And I'm specifically going to mention Creamy Crisp and Cookies and Cream. Now, the latter, I feel like it's a baseline for a lot of people. It's not bad. It's not bad at all. In fact, when I ate it at first, I was like, whoa, this is really sweet. Are you sure? Like, it's not just a candy bar. It's not, apparently. I still don't really want to do the food math on it, but it tastes good. Makes me feel good. Why not? But they're so good. If only they weren't so expensive. Like, one bar in D.C., like, I believe at the CVS, it's about $3.50, which is, talk about a sweet treat, you know? But you know what? I am looking forward to trying the orange creamsicle, the cookies and cream caramel, and the banana bit and the banana bread flavors, as well as the cookie dough. But you know, my time will come with all of them. So less about me, more on the music. I'm going to start you off with Rambler Kane's The Highway. Then we're going to go into Pony Bradshaw's Plain Dealing, and then 49 Winchester's Yearning For You. Hope you enjoy.

That was A Yearning For You by 49 Winchester. Now we're going to be playing Jason Scott and the High Heats, High Country, then moving into Mel McDaniel's The Big Old Brew, and then for a new tone, Hank Williams Jr.'s All My Rowdy Friends Have Settled Down. Hope you enjoy.

0: That was Hank Williams Jr. Now we're going to play Johnny Paycheck's 15 Beers, then Fishing in the Dark by the Nitty Gritty Dirt Band, and then J.R. Carroll's Hometown Hero. Hope you enjoy.
1: Here comes on the rock on. I drank 15 beers.

You just heard Wasting Time by the Red Clay Strays, Good It's Gone by the Cruz Brothers, and Hometown Hero by J.R. Carroll. Now we're going to play some of my other favorites. The Chicken in Black by Johnny Cash, Life Ain't Fair and The World Is Mean by Sturgill Simpson, and Standing Here by Colter Wall. Bye-bye.

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He said, I know this doctor in New York, son, and he'll fix you right up with a brand new one. So the head doctor met me when I stepped down off of the train. He said, we had this bank robber killed last night. 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I'll give you a transplant, boy, and you'll be okay. I got my new brain in and I was feeling great. I went right back to Nashville with no headache, but something strange happened when I walked in the bank one day.

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Now, the other night, Roy Acuff called me. He said, "John, I'd like for you to do the opera." So I went out on the stage, but I couldn't sing. 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Give me your money, your watches and rings." 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I said, "Doc, I've got to have my old brain back." He said, "I'm sorry there, Mr. Cash, but I can't do that." He said, "I put your brain in a chicken last Monday. He's singing your songs and making lots of money. And I got him signed to a 10-year recording contract." Now, friends, if you see me walking down the street, remember what you see ain't necessarily me. And if I try to hold you up, don't pay me no mind. But when you got 10 bucks that you can blow, you ought to catch that Johnny Chicken show. He's doing fairs and concert dates all up and down the line.

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0: 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Thank you so much for tuning in to our first show. That was our country music episode on what I couldn't stop thinking about. 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I'll see you soon.
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0: 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Would you say we'd be venturing into a zone of danger? 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
1: My name is Robert Neville. 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
0: 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Thanks for calling in, Dad.
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14: 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It's me, Andrew Jackson, Old Hickory, former president of these United States. 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
22: Inside Mets, the Montu double team comes. Nola pass to Pinnock, who puts in the alley-oop.
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22: 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This is Samantha Bondu. He slams it home with authority. Authority.
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8: Good morning, students of George Washington University. 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
22: 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Authority.
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0: That's perfect.
2: 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That was so good.
1: 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Max, I'll see you soon. I love you.
0: 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Love you, too. Thanks for calling in, Dad.
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15: 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It's me, Andrew Jackson, Old Hickory, former president of these United States. 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
6: Who are you?
7: I'm Young Lean.
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7: It's the shit, bitch.
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